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So the school is now fully registered with the Ministry of Education and Sports. 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
3: 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Bila angiri vale, Universal Science and Technology Bushenye. Ekio rujongo, the office of Kaga district LC5 chairperson elect Eligato Msime in partnership with Valley Universal Science and Technology Bushenye informs parents and students that they will be at St. Mary's Gardens opposite Centenary Bank on 11th May of this year, Monday tomorrow. They will be registering new entrants. There will also be offering admissions and bursaries. For admissions, come with the senior 6 and senior 4 results, school IDs, one passport photo, and is at the 3,000 central admission fees. For details, call on 07-86-28-3058. Announced by Valley University, Bushenye. 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
5: the discussions these are proposals that are on the table of course it's good for people to know that maybe tomorrow or another day but to be prepared that one of the systems that may be used as evidence will be the teacher effectiveness and learner achievement so it is something that is still work in progress so the discussions are on we look at the pros and the cons we look at the seamlessness of the different systems so it is something that is still work in progress. However, it's our appeal that the teachers know that in the professional code of conduct, they are actually supposed to be at school, they're supposed to be teaching. So it should not be that the systems that are there should be the ones forcing them to go to school. It is an obligation.
0: Okuterekereza mu nsonga eno ku ziro hanyuma yo kwatwa kubaire ku nyuraine kuresere ibigambe bingi na munomuno mbasomesa na munomuno mbere babayini bagamba ngo emisara nejja kusasurwa kusikira nko 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
10: Honorable, we are starting with you, get a Bible.
11: I swear and in name of the Marited God, will you give me Republic of Uganda?
10: Where are you getting those words?
11: As you believe and that you will present.
10: Honorable, you have failed. First sit down. Another one.
11: Swear in the God.
10: The word is God.
11: God.
10: God.
11: God. I'm just God that Bampechatan.
10: Honorable,
11: Bampechatan.
10: You have also failed. Another one.
12: He holds the Constitution of the Republic of Uganda by a law established.
10: You have also failed. Another one?
13: I solemnly affirm that.
10: No. Sit down. Another one?
14: And the Bayer tree.
10: Allegiance. Another one?
15: I will be faithful and bear.
10: Bear. Another one?
16: And I will support and applaud the Constitution of the Republic of Uganda and that I will defend.
10: The word is defend.
16: Defense.
10: Defend.
16: Defense.
10: Defend.
16: Defense.
10: No. Another one?
13: Prayer in the name.
10: Yes.
13: Of Almighty God.
10: Uh-huh.
13: That I will be faithful.
10: Good.
13: And uphold. And support. And uphold.
10: Go ahead.
13: And that condition. The by law established. And so help me God.
10: Wow. Another one?
13: That I will give faithful.
10: The word is faithful.
13: Faithful.
10: Faithful.
13: Faithful.
10: Faithful.
13: Faithful. The Constitution of Uganda.
10: Bahuna le. Uzungu wa meluganye.
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0: every sunday KKC radio brings you a talk show that focuses on topics like education corruption environment human rights and many more like visionary issues that is the facts and sense program it is your right to receive information but your obligation to internalize it tune to 91.7 for a variety of programs is the facts and sense on the radio

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4: call us a microphone
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2: 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Now, in terms of economic transfers, no buyambe bukuruga mu mahanga ga supporting third world countries. 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
1: ha democracy.
2: Article 1 ya constitution ya Uganda, which says power belongs to the what? To the people, who will exercise it in accordance with the constitution. 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Now you said United States Agency for International Development ekenye supporting ebitongole ebitali hansi ya 12 mu Uganda
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1: affairs?
0: 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And other national figures ba Stella Nyanza and others. 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Benda it's called what? 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
0: 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Two, academic institutions, ama tendekera go kusoma Nkakiambo, Makerere, Mbarara, agwe kiragiro in terms of affecting inflows.

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0: 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But the other parliament. 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
0: 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You mean 1995 CA didn't know that it is Trump? 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Into what you call advocacy. Okura forward, kisoni, mastercard, idaniva. I have a friend has been crying about inakura na Netherlands Institute. My brother David. Ubo guwa guba advocacy. Adi what?
1: Advocacy.
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0: 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It also includes commenting on public policy. Nguitekele nuri ongambire PDM unka give us out. It is true. I was giving an assessment on the PDM program. Ningamba, abantu abo tutabahaki. 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
1: Zakurabini.
0: Shhh. Where you were having a farm of coffee enterprise, coffee teko zireki?
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0: Hey, so I is going to assent. But as usual, we shall go in court. Especially Uganda Law Society and the other people.
1: To challenge.
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1: yes
0: so who futa me
1: bano bano abasaje ba Julius
0: eh was East African forces in Tanzania UNLF
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3: 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the powers of a minister I think that's the only thing bite biri kukire bingi the powers of a minister nabwo still the if you look at the text was acquitted still the powers of minister still remained because we have to declare. What does that mean? When you declare idea indirectly. So the minister can actually say, it has been discovered that actually Saint Zinu ya falls under the other category.
1: Hey.
3: Even if you are civil society, you are sabotaging economy sabotage. No chile. So at the end of the day, and economic sabotage, economic argument etwire ariyo chumuruzo cha president. In fact, that was what even actually based on. Na munonga munonge chompoch akagezaho kukigambaho amazire kureba itwe twakozire our arguments. I can share with you
1: our report
3: to the committee. In fact, cause analysis on how much is going to affect humanitarian response. Kwabaliramu imirimo pay NSSF where actually government goes to borrow. You get it? So tukatukoza nice economics tuzibaterira hariya but I'm happy ngu the Bank of Uganda governor na waya yonjeramu na nka the World Bank na waya yonjeramu. I think the president said this is serious. You see, remember again when you continue reading his mind and his teachings. Actually, even when they were the recently when they were in Obali Bali na anka Bali Changwans, aka emphasizing private trade. So that is our economic ideology. Now, the moment you talk about private trade economy and you are using the law to limit capital movement, capital flow, then you are shutting down the country. And I think our new president, Yabere Kujirangwainga, Kura chikura wa Twitter. It is not about World Voices Uganda ninga URDT. I am telling you, the first victim is going to be you, Vito.
1: Ninja genda kusoku kwa tuwa.
3: And soon by the also anokumaliro taine mulimo. Why? Because he said this radio is subsidized. Nikio kurora mkuti still leading in terms of facilities. Bulikimu kiona KKC atoku girenga na didi ze zini. Nikio kurora for you, for KKCR. Musa basasura wakozi. 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Na ganda maledi. You get it?
1: Benda.
3: No, me I was a journalist.
1: No, benda. No. Maili saba.
3: Maili saba. I'm taking. I thought okwenda.
1: Wait.
3: This is facts and what?
1: Wait, benda. Benda, wait. Mbanisaba tutatahira muno institutions.
3: No, it's okay.
1: Muno kutaha muno institutions abandi.
3: Sorry, Kale. Kale, sorry, but what I'm saying is, it's okay.
2: No. Can
3: I? You.
1: Benda.
3: Let's
1: not attack.
3: I am not attacking. I am not attacking anybody. I am giving examples.
1: So you have facts.
3: Now these examples, yes, I have facts. These examples, if you want to go and look in, interview, actually, it's not only this radio here. Personally, I was a station manager. I was a station manager for about 4 years. I know why the struggle we are going through to raise resources. In fact, kando bwirobo unaberire ngo the businesses we are still there. No funa company na ijane bahereza contract ine bahereza miliyoni bisatu. Saa zino gifunanka. You get this, you cannot. Now, again, you are bringing, and so I was saying that URDT alone is going to be affected. Why? Because the high investor wena, oba muntu wena odona, akukwata kateka senteze, omukitongole, atari shua ngwe senteze ya college zikuenda. 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
3: 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Because it will not be accounted for.
1: Kini kisobora kuleta muna, no chances okuruwani intali zindi.
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1: Ogo Never advantage ya
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3: 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Where does it go? Guys, eat it. So do you know what now? Obakora zili sente nyingi ezo nungizo okulibwa. How first of all, you not even audit it. Because zikakuwa zitali nka, zitali mubitabo, bisemire kwa mibali audit. Because what is audit is the consolidated fund, where and where it goes. No, thanks. What you You know, but it's the money. It's about power. Now, already kubwa hira, o hira mantu, avali mu nanka, mu URA, mu migrations, nkaha, abu kutanika kulia kasende. Now, but the first umuntu arabona niwe. Secondly,
2: actually, no bagambire musente bazi
0: freezing. Tibagambire zigenka.
4: And that's the thing.
0: And it was intentional.
1: Zikusa kulibwa.
0: Eh? They freeze. Tibagambire barazikwata zije muoha. They have just said you can freeze the money.
4: So why does it? And you know, but in the role I have studied,
2: is that are they bouncing back
0: to America?
4: No, when they freeze it, it has been frozen. You cannot access it. You freeze that. Mm. International law. Mm. Overseasing foreign asset. Mm. Over freezing foreign capital. Mm. Over a building. Over what? Anything. Mm. Okay, anything. It becomes a property of the state. Mm.
0: Through its agents.
4: Mm. You get it? Now, but see, in Uganda, that's what I was saying. Now, where does it go? Who controls, who manages it?
0: Cartels.
4: So now, already, hato vaita, wala wali mkulimu, wali kaguna, wali gamba nogu, wali gamba nogu. Mm. You have gotten free capital to use.
1: Aba Uganda lo society, wagambire baja kuo.
4: And now that's why I'm saying the cut ones that to lean the cut ones that to win the president. Abanza sending over Hatabahoki, Hatao Muntaretaki, Omusang Mukabo Kuba. Oh, now I have been calculating that law itself offends about 8 articles in the constitution, including some of which are entrenched, by the way. You get it? So, my friend, offending because I tell you any law. Entrenching means in Guadia Kiragiro, no more Quarakit Kyo. Paco or Inoki Hindura and a referendum. Now, consider what kind of parliament is so amending a constitution.
1: Okay, they get in a quarter referendum.
4: Now, Hati, it is possible. Mwabantu wajakuja mkoti. But also, it is possible. Kusikiro gire kura, it is possible also. Ngo, wasa kuja mkuhoti, na kuhoti na waka jineutralizing. Because one, parliament itself, anyway. So, I am thinking that ngo, chokuwanza, abantu bajya kujya mu koti icyakabiri probably president ati yagisigning kusikira muzano gwaranaza ntabwo kubareka nkoreke bwana kuwa. 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
1: Urukwe.
4: That itself is enough. Actually, by the way, for it, you don't need, it is elaborate, you even don't need to operationalize it. It is already operationalized. You get it?
0: Then nobody has citizenship.
4: Yes.
0: The constitution is clear on how you acquire citizenship and lose it.
4: Yes.
0: If your government minister declare you a citizen, rubbish.
4: You get it? So you cannot registrate an already existing registration. You get, moreover, which is even contained in the mother law. You get it? So now, echa chikumanyisaki. Chikumanyisa ngu. 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
1: Agaro.
4: Habu wakuba treason. 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Life imprisonment and all death. Ojele gerezi. 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
1: karabu.
4: Depending on the nature. 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Na evidence. 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Madi. 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Why? Because when you look at the date. Because wakugamba out of 84. Sate 3 trillion zikujamu debt financing.
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0: 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The oil infrastructure. 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
4: Hamuna na anka na X-Place.
0: Na Northern Uganda. Na Northern Bypass.
4: You get it?
0: Ama China sente ya twaili zikaba. 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
4: No, Okrora. So you get that 3 trillion, take out 12 trillion is the interest. How much is that? That's 50 what? That's 55. 50 around for up to something. 45. Yes, 45. Now, for exactly 45. So 45, 84, you have 45.
5: Because we are using 40 trillion.
4: Now, 40 trillion, you need to kai hiro, to kai hiro, na anka human capital. Financing.
5: Recurring.
4: Now, as our cozy, I was a wage bill, I could get them around 19 trillion. You get around 19 trillion. What's the thing?
5: Abi.
4: So, Abi is the correct. Now, and those are Kun Munanka, classifies the budget is 35 trillion. So, you might say, no, what's the Jacob's
5: 3.5.
4: Yes, I think it's between 3.5 to, I think, around. Now, it's the same as America, Guza, America, Raja.
0: Benda.
4: Now, but you know what? Now, Obokwa no college. Bagama, Nikobi, Valiza, Wayongara, publishing, even if it is true. Or in a source, because I talk publishing. That cut tantamount to economic sabotage.
5: And
4: utterance. And
0: utterance. That. Down the street.
4: Ah, because I'm a PowerPoint
0: presentation. The parliament, yeah, European Union.
4: But you know who
0: the bill is just.
4: So, that is economic sabotage.
1: Kirimo because you win.
4: Yes.
0: Bantu unkavasa tu nibo kire do iri bati.
4: But I keep.
0: Oh, abari zaru jazera wano. Atera kujibadi. Can't see CNN. Huh? Kandi gwebeta ha Capitol Hill ha ofisi ya Trump abadiza abantu no uwo sembere yo kurura
1: sabo nibo tagi.
4: So but the point is here, the in addition to what Junior is saying, but the point is here, nkwenda kukuoleka, but the remedy over ekibonerezo bakabateere mu mitwa emyaka 20
1: abiri
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1: 10.
4: Now you see. Yes, yes.
5: Over you now.
4: Hatere kama kaguzi. 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
4: 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You get it? So the question is
0: was it 50?
4: Habwaki. 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Okay, the guys. Intelligence report e kugamba possible haruwe kinte kitakurora eki government yakurora hati kwenda kuchikugira
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4: No, but Junior, if Nadia Kuya had Yakio, actually, they were Bakena no Kurwana. Because the report, and that's where I was coming. How woke out one of Bagira, Baza, Katikiro, one of Kaja, Uganda, King, when they were complaining. When Songa Zawa Takoleki, but as who is a Wokuba. Now, Uncle Bari Kuli Munyonya. In fact, Bamu Bakenda Kurwana, Bakenda Kurwana, by the Kutere, Bikondi Babatas Abtasa. How Wokuba, Kanagambo, Nankacha, Kanagawa. Ah, for us, let's not consider the report.
1: Okay.
4: Leka to call amendment according to Chiriowa Chwanukazi what? Amendments. Yara kuzile muiteka. You get it? So ata how they saying wa bata koleki, bata gendeo. So it kwe ensonga that is to a high reyo. They didn't invite us to go and make a presentation. Why? Because abantu bakaba ingi bakanga.
1: Okay.
4: But they acknowledged that they received. They received. They told us they have received and they are going to process the what? In fact, even when they are going to Munyonyo, the clerk called us. Yatugamba, now your document has been synchronized within the draft report.
1: Okay.
4: You get it? If you want to follow, please continue making a follow-up or in short song as I was like. But you joke.
0: This time, Babaterakuba sent as a committee after session. Atibaka ibahabata kagenzi. Muli omu ya funaka account you have received, you have been credited. So, ngu batahika yu baka kora ki?
1: Baka kora bintu bintu.
0: But now, the money was to make them actually drunk.
4: Kande, ayo, ako kakabaka kodi yoka legislative processes.
1: Okay.
4: Even UN.
0: Oyo ina red label na kuka na...
4: Even UN. In UN, one time to kaja out with Nanka to come to discussing Nanka arms trade treaty. Hati, what do they do? 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
8: 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Thank you for that program to teach us our nation. 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
4: 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But even within those arms bagamba the executive ekesigali zake. But in actual sense, if they are those the biggest institutions to rule the country, zona zinekubani zikoraki, nizingana kani niziteseza hamu. Then two, okusanga post CZ abantu bakakoraki bakaze sigaliza talk the truth. I'm not opposing really even if o contesting as an agama ndugo ba president ne kuba nokimanti wakoleki
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1: institutions kize kula leading in corruption muihanga
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4: statistically for sure their personalities not at institutions But I hope tinyenzele kuwaze binta kwekakasa
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5: 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Go on your phone, look for corruption rating in the country. 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
5: 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You see, you have a lot of ignorance. I don't control any vote. You get the grace? I don't control what? I want you to remove. 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
5: no bandi baruha ni minime ki arime categories employment yes people are going to school but they are not finding work simply because what we are training them is undoable. We have not prepared to preparing your economy kuturuki abana ba kusobora kuba productive. Chikengere our curriculum nabokura new curriculum ibarete ijweri all this is struggling. We have not turned in this country into a productive force. Abana ba kuruga isomero even if they are scientists they are just stranded. Kete grazy. When you go to curriculum is India, China, Malaysia, Taiwan, even Rwanda here. Umwana wagama ngo is a computer scientist akurugaya ine project yako zire. Ya marilize either is doing a software or is a consultant in you know. So it is true of seeing nebindi byona tubiyenjoyingire. We are very grateful. But even when you look at our national security, emizinga ikaine kasukibo enyuma hogibo ine ya ya Iran. 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
5: atora intercepting or intercepting otaka gukora aho go muzinga nko do we have any ballistic missile the truth ngu government etukureere but now umugigo guroho sazi no gukwica we should look at modernizing Uganda.
1: Okay.
5: And the sycophants, do you know sycophants? But sycophants of a many. Sycophants are conditioned thinkers. Ubo na magezi ya debagaine, they cannot critique enkora yebintu. Because when you critique, do you know why gundi bakamuleta mu government?
1: Ara.
5: Ramadhan Ngobi. When Ramadhan Ngobi was a professor at MUBS, ya ikaraga na agaidinga government on fiscal policy. You get it? Na bagamba kinu tiki akole, BOP taija kuterera, inflation taija kule, isn't in government, is implementing. Now when you are a sycophant and intelligent, and for you work is a sycophant, sycophants niko kusigabu likizigo, you advise government the right information. You get crazy? Even when you tell them tukole tute, let us put resources here, doesn't mean it wakurole mumagezi. But you cannot keep akagoma, eh? No, tell them the truth, that's why you went to school. And finally, ntugia mkisanja kia munana kia faida.
1: Munana.
5: Milio na asatu na itano. 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I was born in 90. Government was 4 years. It will leave. Oh, will leave? Okay. Kine kisanja kila ahwa. When I'm 40. 2032. 31. Over 40 million Ugandans, if not 45, but abazaliwe mulembe guno. Chikengere. Government has a duty to prepare for its citizens. One, kubatera he mirimo, kubatera ha makore, to put for them quality business atmosphere. Hati bine bale sere trade bill, trade order. 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
1: Kuyi.
5: Yes. 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
5: 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Magezi garungi, do they put them in practice? Umaya waki subsistence famata viteka mpractice. 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
6: 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You know that actually by independence we had two countries in one, a state within a state. You remember, Uganda and Uganda. Uganda niyo banzi yatunga independence. I think four to three days before we got there, Uganda. You get that's why they agreed to. Remire mi hope you toraze kunanka toraze kushwaza teacher wawe ebitwini wotara bibaye kandi cha you remember how they tried to harmonize among the parties themselves, you know, when they are negotiating the what the parties themselves takwikirizana how they harmonize kugira ngo nanka we have a executive prime minister and with executive powers and also the president who actually didn't have executive powers, you get it? So all of that came through negotiation narishi kutesa a table, but the idea was to deal with the challenges as abajungu bari bashangire, you know, the religious wars no juko kurwana ka protestants na anglicans the emergence of parties which were actually religious based, the UPC, DPC, and DP, and others. You get it?
1: Kabaka yeka.
6: Yona all of that. Umujungu chika mkarubira wenga kuza kuhamunaizinga kule yangu. 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You remember when taro zuya tunjire nazo. Between Uganda, kuata Uganda, kujirugwane sana. Kujirugwane sana china bunyoro. Mm. Because they need to weaken bunyoro in order for them to create. That history etera jenzire. It was carried forward. It was carried forward to the new government. Mm. Obote. So between that time, between 62, you know, the 66 crisis came out of the failure to manage. Okay? How kwabuli ya government, government was managed in London. You understand, in Britain, which is not here. So, but at the same time, so challenge ya bireli hobgiro obge, those issues were carried forward. But also remember, there is what we call the Cold War. Cold War was the war between capitalism and communism. The other left, those who were aligned to the left, and those one who are right to the west. Okay? Our aligned to China and Russia. The idea is aligned to capitalism. Capitalism was everybody for himself and good for us all. Ruhanga, everybody habganje nyenka na habga ruhanga twena. You get it? Now the idea was the world was read by capital. Capital. You get it?
1: Yes.
6: Ngubali yangi with his own business abandi kasta business rabende tamburo munimisho abanubura murafe mukaho. No problem. You get it? And that was the West, the Western ideology. Now, hatava Africa have go kujira ngubu katkuine in the concept of Ubuntu. It was very difficult for you to be categorized as to whether uragwa muna anka Russia, ninga China, have go kujira ngubu wakabani benda kubengu mwena mkulire hamwe. You get it? Now, Obote, was fought so much simply because akana enda promoting the spirit of Ubuntu. Aliku supporting na other African movements that were showing independence. Now, with all of those problems, it was automatic bakabine kumutera. You remember why enda kuma sustaining kumuita alina kivu salien, the Nakivu declaration, the move to the left, the common man's charter. Now, they saw that. It is the same thing, it's the Lumumba of Zaire. It's the same thing which led to the overthrow of Ghanaian first president, Nkrumah, Kwame Nkrumah, and you get it. Now, so that you cannot now compare government Obote with the current government, because the challenge is it's the same thing. Challenge, by the way, is that it is a Kuyahoga government, both New Year's a hero. They are the same reason is the hero near Amin, if you examine it properly. Because Amin, when he came in, he said, you know, I think the common economy must be dominated by Ugandans, because they said this is why when they were to Ngaba Hind, Bakani Bazakuzi banking, Britain.
1: Stop calling
6: it on. Because they were agents of the British. Because you see, when the British had brought them to act as their agents to manage their businesses, all of those businesses that are registered in the Bahind, but actually they are owned by the British.
1: So, waka wamugeziku protecting the country.
6: So now, when he was protecting, but remember, now, abazungu bakaba takubasa kuichiriza. Ngo muntu bakani bamanyangu babire bamuri esrakana aza kuba their puppet. But afterwards, he's a mutima gwe pan-African, and they wouldn't allow it. So now, what do, they blackmail that person? Echibalita propaganda. Na propaganda iba kole kangolyo mwisi wabantu. Olichora ryana bantu, orakora ki?
1: You understand? Blackmailed.
6: Yes, because one, ubwiro bwe the media. The West control the media. BBC, CNN n'ibindi. So koti na za radio, za radio organization, they are the ones who finance them. So at the end of the day, you couldn't win. Now that is the struggle. You to kurwana na sovereignty bill.
1: Okay.
6: Because they believe that the same people bashanga ngo tacyabasa kubakorera. That's why even the president was almost overthrown in 1989. Because when he came in, akapromoting what they promote, what they call the butter trade. Even at some point, we even exchanged. We exchanged the maize with the army uniforms from China and others. That's why they forced him actually 1987. That's when they forced him to undertake what he called structural adjustment programs in 1989. You get it? Now, it is on that basis that actually now president decided to partake what we called the privatization and actually 2311 capitalism. You get it? So now, omuntu nanka mutima gobu nanka yobu untu yona pyu. Now, what you needed to do, now that's where the point is and where you will stop. Now, a China kora akaine kwenshwaringa, what we do is let us move to the right, not to the left. Okay? To kole, we don't because they like China. They when you look at the what they call the Asian tigers and Asian cubs, China, the Malaysia, the Singapore, tukahoraho China, rather tukahoraho Singapore, twahoraho nanga Malaysia, twahoraho na Bungereza tukajihoraho.
1: Government ya Uganda ne hora.
6: You get it? Ne hora Bungereza. In the 1960, I think 65 or something like that. Tukahoraho Singapore. You say nati bakazi tugaruraga bitu.
1: Bakanyaka.
6: We forgave them the debt. You get it? You get it? So by then now, when you begin saying am I compare now, it becomes a very big problem.
1: Okay.
6: So you may not compare, but now what is comparable is probably security. For me, nyochi ni kwenda kwebaza government what he has done perfectly well is security. Ngu people can move, can do whatever they want. You get it? So there was that trust. You could jangwa, abantu twabesiga. Tiba kabasa kutova surofi. And the president, and President Seven has actually done well in terms of pacifying. Nalishi kujirangu, in CEO near Uganda, yona hihe in a peaceful. Ngu noza kodia, noza wherever you will go, and you will find when there is peaceful. Which was not the case of Europe. Hukoka no shanga halimu some regions. But also in the first most areas actually wanu wankunda. You get it? But of course, Fijirimo Shwangezo, there was a problem. But when President Museveni came in, he has also tried. Akasigire, I think for the last Chisanja, especially when Salim Jerusalem accompanied in Guru. Eh? He also tried to pacify ho Guru. And now, at least Uganda now, so far, we have to credit President and the government for having pacified. Now, the challenge was to not to partake what the ideology, and that's for me, nichona wei niteche, zanto mundi, nakacha nkwazi, kabe ni gumu limbogodi kukora. In those other countries that have grown, They have two things. One, they teach people on the economic, socio-economic ideology. Nenchechira ideology yitu ne era to moving. So China, insinga za China. And we need to be sincere. Ngu capitalism is easy to destroy itself. Ngu at some point, it doesn't work. That's why you see right now, in the next 10 years, America, which is the grandfather of capitalism, will be no more.
1: Serious.
6: O chango chichiri, nyona tani cheno kweguru nanka, natani cheno kweguru oru China.
1: Hey.
6: Yes, because I know, in the next 10 years, China will be the superpower.
1: 10 years
6: from now. O chango chichiri. And the countries, as in, which are almost, which have pursued the same policy, economic nationalism. Economic nationalism. They are both in business, but also with the spirit of Ubuntu. They are called business. Habgo burunji bwa abona, not business. Habgo burunji bwa abache. You get it? Now, in Uganda, we decided kujira. It was called kushara mu kujira nguleka. abwo burungi kore center abwo burungi bwa bace eh that's why when you look at the per capita when you calculate per capita no shanga when you have a lot of money bite center is abantu bace yeah because we calculate we found that actually only 8% eh 8% no 12% is controlling 85% of the riches of Ugandans no kireba ngo abantu bucweke 12 nibo bari almost owning each and everything in you but all of us are saying ah now Uganda is in middle income for who you get it now so the security a security a you turi kwesimisa a you president turi kumusimira munonga munonga munonga now is being used to protect the few. Now that's where the challenge is.
1: Not all Ugandans go by in back protect by benefits from security.
6: They can't come.
1: They are not benefiting.
6: They are benefiting. They are benefiting. They are benefiting generally. You get it? No, but I'm telling you. Bibembuzi yao you. Because you are all supposed to provide your own security. When you kugule yomga, ukagura omulinzi. Ukagura all of those ones you have to pay for them. Now, but there is the other one who actually you whom you pay for their security.
4: Yes.
6: You get it? They are people abandoned even you because they use their taxpayers' money in centers of Zomushoro who shashra their own security because they bring the Azakureta Mahe, but it's not police. Baba Linde has sentenced out. But for you, or your one or in Mambugu, you were Mambugu. Can you afford or basa kwa affording nanka can they give you security? Now what you do is what could in the cocoa winning a buzzao? Or as a kuleta yellow panjise or jendo shave with banzom sharp police of Mosha should set Ninga oronde watchman. Ningo gulemga or the training or gumoji college or shash or gulebio kulia or regulatory or jihirit or gule camera or yerinde you get it? So meaning that for you now, you are providing your own security. But that should now, that is a private security. You get it? But for you, you benefit from the general security. The government has ensured you can move. No wasa kurugano zeho ima, hatino kuwasireho, no wasa kurugano zenkai, hatino kuwasireho, ze kurompire wawo, taisha azore, that's general security. But in terms of personal security.
1: Nkwani nyeri wanao.
6: Noza kwerwana but there is a road here kandiwe itwe abo turi kushashura security for their personal security.
1: Okay,
6: are you getting
1: yes.
6: it? Are you getting so now that's where the problem is. Now that's why at some point I had issues with and most of you will agree with me is angle protecting the gains. Whom are you? Who's the gains? You're in my office. In my office I get cases of land grabbing on a daily basis. Land grabbing. Kuichiva mataka. Oshanga bantu. 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You get it? Every day I get abantu bali kuja kunshaba. 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
1: Asomero.
6: Bali kuntera masimu. 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We are... By the way, by bwana magambo, you wait even tomorrow uturajya na kakampara mukurahiza. There are people who are going to get stuck. And they will be calling us. I am telling you, abantu baraza kwija hano ya tore kora na nka 4 acre atari kuba mobilizing. Kuba rari bari getting stuck atari. I am telling you, but there are people, you know, so whose gain are you protecting? You get it? Who's which guy is are you protecting?
1: Beda kusaba tuendelee.
6: No, chilewa. So ndikumarira.
1: Yes.
6: We need enshobeitwa kozile. Is horosamule. Okulema kutunga chitu kweta ideology economic social economic ideology eri kubasa kugita twena. Eya kasavu kanyama. That's why you see Ezisha actually what we are going to waza kule even the behavior ya budget ukajiri ya bakurunji. When somebody tells you that we are private led economy, indeed we are going 3-1-1. That's why you see in the next 5 to 10 years, nzo kuba twine tutine public hospitals.
1: In Uganda?
6: Nzo kuba twine public schools.
1: Yes.
6: All of it will be private. That's why even mubikorwa zishaha, I want you to go to these schools.
1: Government
6: can I don't see why they, even the head teachers are being arrested.
1: Government can to gambira government this about the government schools.
6: Now government they are government schools. Aided.
7: They are not government schools.
6: They are now government
1: aided
7: schools.
6: Aided schools, even those which were solely the government founded.
1: And who only those
6: schools? Now they have been allocated to foundational
1: Benda,
6: bodies.
1: Oh, how come

0: 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Those individuals have registered them as private
1: president arugaina arakoro kurangirira nagamba busaho kucharginga mwana wena ne siringi ne 10 omugao
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0: 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We contribute to the development plan. 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
1: omuntu ajya mu military abo gamba lemere
2: why not why not
1: bene mitime yihanga
2: let me tell you omanyire in that exercise what you incur do you know what you incur
1: aino mutima agambe kiraka
2: banishye let me tell you omanyire omwana mu yake gye byarora you are 25 but you no manya omuntu afa let me what you for you the problem with one onu mojo wa indekize me I'm telling you what I realized and what is on and what is coming what is on ground
1: itaja kuikeneza mukato kugama ndio mwana kuja mu mahego ga Uganda ndio akuja yahawe kizibu
2: no jobs
1: president so they are looking for jobs
2: yes that is it no jobs do you agree with me on that Do we have jobs in Uganda?
3: Bakizere kugura mu position batunuriza mahe.
2: Ne cyo kusoka even on recruitment yo nyini. 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
2: 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Those are facts. 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
3: ataina na mulemu
2: even you have no job if you have suffered for 12 years looking for a job on the street you know gambangu you are proud of what
3: you are not proud there
4: for taking the gains
2: which gains
1: kato jikiriza jikuyomzinda
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7: 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I send my greetings to my father, Abdul Karim.
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0: Ronaldo down towards Lingard. 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Manchester United win! It's Cristiano Ronaldo on this big landmark night with a goal of priceless quality. Who writes this fella's scripts?
1: Wow! Look at Ronaldo! What a player!
0: Latest chapter in an extraordinary, glittering career.
1: Incredible.
0: It's just amazing the way it keeps happening. Into Ronaldo!
2: Cristiano Ronaldo sinks to his knees. 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
0: 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Yeah.
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0: 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Okay. 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
7: 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You know, King Queen Abazan Boleke is from second chance in a come of a president, yes, in Siga, Kamu, Kamu, Kamu, Kamu, Kamu, Kamu, Kamu, Kamu, Kamu, Kamu, Kamu, Kamu, Kamu, Kamu, Kamu, Kamu, Kamu, 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I think you studio, opposing and why is the opposition today? The general saying you seeing of the spokesperson of Anuku, the Uganda,
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1: We want to register our frustration that the lives and livelihoods of 1,355 people who run to this court for protection, court must give it priority. And the purpose of an interim relief is to preserve their right on the land until their applications for temporary and main applications can be heard. So court did not prioritize that, and that has been our position in our explanation to the judicial officer, that this court is mandated to prioritize where a person, an applicant, comes to it seeking a remedy because his life is at stake, is at the verge of being evicted. By not delivering that ruling, for the two times we have been appearing, this court has abdicated and therefore has not lived up to that undertaking, up to that duty.
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1: Again, we have not got the ruling. The same thing happened on Monday when we were here. We were unable to get the ruling. And in all cases, we are traveling from Kampala, long distances. They could have informed us so that we don't waste time and we don't waste resources. You look at all these people, look at these old women, traveling almost every week, coming to court, and they are not getting justice. Yes, we understand that the registrar is not feeling well, but it shouldn't have come to this point this long. We filed this injunction on 13th April. It's almost turning to a month, and people are not getting justice.
2: Konkana hatesha hezitingu manyibata.
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0: 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They will also be offering admissions and bursaries for admissions. 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
2: 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Zona tuzine. 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
2: 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Tuine diploma in information technology myaka 2. Tuine diploma in business administration myaka 2. Tuine diploma in public administration myaka 2. Omutebekanisa wa program twaga katwagira higher education access certificate. 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After that you enroll for degree program of your choice.
1: Okay.
2: Tuwe kanisa program tuine certificate programs ezineza abana bahereza senior ya kana. 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administration and management, national certificate in library information science, national certificate in social work and social administration, national certificate in computer science and technology. 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
2: Kandu baba kuhire edge offer ninga scholarship. It covers your course of study from year one, semester one, until the time you finish your course.
1: So mugisa guno bwo kubagubayireho mpako inakumaririza.
2: Yes.
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2: Yes.
1: Tugende mu our intakes.
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2: 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No vino za website ito ili www.vust.ac.ug. 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We are praying, it's a simple process and you are able to get your admission. 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
1: 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Dr. your last remarks.
3: thank you so much. Watu ulirizaba laba inzo ugamba baja nevo gira uruganda uruchindo za tivamajina uruzungu. No, we speak English as well. And for those who are out there, permit me to just say that we are from Valley University of Science and Technology, which is located in Voshenyi, and we want to welcome your children to our August intake. And tomorrow we will be within here offering admissions to all those who desire them. Numbers have been given, and we look forward to welcoming your children to Valley University of Science and Technology. We offer scholarships up to 50%. Really, you can't miss this. Deanza
1: nyowakuru. Okay, Father. 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
1: Honorable, we are starting with you. Get a Bible.
2: Isaiah and the name of the married God. Will you give me Republic of Uganda?
1: Where are you getting those words?
2: As you believe and that you will prosper.
1: Honorable, you have failed. First, sit down. Another one.
2: Isaiah and the God.
1: The word is God.
2: God.
1: God.
2: God. I'm just God that. Bampelichatan.
1: You have also failed. Another one.
3: He holds completion of the Republic of Uganda by a law established.
1: You have also failed. Another one.
2: I solemnly affirm that.
1: No. Sit down. Another one.
3: And the bear tree. Aradiance.
1: Allegiance.
3: Aradiance.
1: Allegiance.
3: Aradiance.
1: Another one.
3: I'll be faithful and bear.
1: Bear. Another one.
4: And I will support and applaud the constitution of the Republic of Uganda and that I will defend.
1: The word is defend.
4: Defense.
1: Defense. No. Another one.
2: Prayer in the name.
1: Yes.
2: Of Almighty God.
1: Uh-huh.
2: That I will be faithful.
1: Good.
2: And uphold and support.
0: Okay. Mbosi will be faithful. 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
1: 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It wasn't his idea tumuka kitahe bisaju bingi.
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3: Private
1: economy. 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No, governed by the government. Under by the hands of the government.
2: Here is the one take it.
1: Now, Ekyokubanza, Omukuru Baruka was the Hoga. Foreign investment. Akibalizahoga. It went mu Uganda no mu Africa. Titui in investment is a man, Ekiria has took to Aram Europe. They can survive. From us.
2: Really?
1: Actually, Mukuru Baruku Yakitoleka, we are surviving Kuruga mu investment Zawaze Bakora Hano. Ekyoniki Maisango, we are in trouble.
3: That's why they are.
1: Because they can't even determine how we are supposed to live. 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
0: Thank you very much.
1: Yes, omukuru junior.
2: Kantandikira hankoragana. Umunsi muno we are polarized. Ngo habaho ensi za West ensi za America and its allies hamu na mahanga gakiyakura or the East and the South Pacific agamuha mahanga agakushari ngo ubukurembeze munsi is China, Russia, probably India and the BRICS. BRICS no hari Brazil, Russia ngibarizeho, China ngibarizeho, India, that group. Now, in terms of economic transfers, no buyambe bukuruga mu mahanga ga supporting third world countries. USA, Britain, Germany, France, amahanga go buganika ku buyambe gakwaikuriza muno ha democracy. For them to advance you loans, to advance you grants and aid, gekusa muno
1: ha democracy.
2: Article 1 of your constitution ya Uganda, which says power belongs to the what? to the people who will exercise it in accordance with the constitution. Neherezo muna Uganda obwebange okwegondeza munsi. 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Now, you said, United States Agency for International Development, a Kenya supporting ebitongole, ebitali hansi ya bikumi bibiri mu Uganda.
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2: 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That is not how I told them.
1: Yali hat
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1: got pressure ya bantu
2: can't pressure you is indeed the power of people. Sovereignty of the people. At one abantu bona institutions, Bank of Uganda, Makerere University, Mbarara University, even my university UPU naye kagiayo, out of about 200 stakeholders, 95 bona they were opposed to that from original B. But what he did akwata chiryo wachi wanuka. 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
1: bakiangire.
2: What do? Hati they started deleting. 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How on earth could the Minister of Internal Affairs define my citizenship? 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Tutatira application. It is our natural privilege. And two. 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Semateka only protects your rights. Get the crazy? President and ministers, they are just custodians, but they cannot alter my birthright. Ekigambo, so foreigner, nakibakiham. Ngo Ugandan is working with manya foreigners abroad, Diviki, Boraja, Washington, Oketaba Muchimeza, Kyokuhanura, about democracy, Nkabaru Wongoya, Ngo there you become a foreigner. 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You can imagine if junior is going to be an agent of US organization in Uganda basoke bankebere mental and physical fitness, then who ascertains ngwa mufit Minister of Internal
1: Affairs?
2: Nicyo twari hano mu program eri nyakugamba. 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Which means about Nicolas Opio, these human rights activists by chapter 4, banu bakakwenza,
3: and other national figures, Vastera Nyanza and others, minister would declare them personal nani. Nani what? Benda, it's called what? Eh? 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
3: 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Two, academic institutions, ama tendekera go kusoma nkakiamba, go Makerere, Mbarara, agwe kiragiro in terms of affecting inflows. 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
1: Percent.
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3: 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Yes, they have been ruling on the same. 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
3: 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But because Bobby Wine is abroad, I don't like the NRM psycho fans. I support NRM. 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
3: 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Do you know how he struggled kugarama kawaira
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3: 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Into what call advocacy. 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I have a friend has been crying about inakora na Netherlands Institute. My brother David. 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
1: to challenge
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1: yes
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1: bano bano abasaje ba Julius
3: eh was East African forces in Tanzania UNLF
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4: 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And in fact there is nothing much that changed other than removing koko mwahora junior kubagambira, other than removing the powers of a minister. I think that's the only thing. Bitebiri kukire binji the power of the minister. Nabwo still the if you look at the text, what the quote is, still the powers of minister still remain because we have to declare. What does that mean? When you declare, idea indirectly. So the minister can actually say, it has been discovered that actually Saint Zenobia falls under the other category.
1: Hey.
4: Even if you are civil society, you are sabotaging economy sabotage. No, so at the end of the day, and economic sabotage, economic argument, president. In fact, that was what even actually based on. Namunonga munonge chompochi akajezaho kukigambaho amazire kureba itwe twakoze our arguments. I can share with you our
1: kamazire kwa report.
4: Itwe twamazire kwa report to the committee. In fact, cause analysis on how much is going to affect humanitarian response. Twabaliramu imirimo pay NSSF where actually government goes to borrow. You get it? So, tukatukoza nice economics tuzi bateri hariya. But I'm happy. Ngu the Bank of Uganda governor. Na waya atiyonjeramu. Na anka the World Bank na waya atiyonjeramu. I think the president said, this is serious. You see, remember again, when you continue reading his mind and his teachings, actually even when they were recently in Obali Bali na anka Bali Chankwans, aka emphasizing private trade. So that is our economic ideology. Now, the moment you talk about private trade economy and you are using the law to limit capital movement, capital flow, then you are shutting down the country. And I think our new president, it is not about World Voices Uganda Ninga URDT. I am telling you, the first victim is going to be you, Vito. And soon, by the way, why? Because he said this radio is subsidized. Nikio kurora, it is still leading in terms of facilities. Bulikimu kiona, KKC atok girenga na dili ze zini. Nikio kurora, for KKCR, musa basasura wakozi. 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Genda KBS, genda maridi ya gani. Na ganda maridi. You get it?
1: Benda.
4: No, me, I was a journalist.
1: No, Benda, no. Maili Saba.
4: I thought to Okwenda.
1: Wait.
4: This is facts and what?
1: Wait, Benda. Benda, wait. Maili Saba, tutatahira muno institutions.
4: No, it's okay.
1: Muno kutaha muno institutions.
4: I am, sorry, Kale. Kale, sorry, but what I'm saying is, it's okay. No. Can I?
1: Benda, let's not attack.
4: I am not attacking. I am not attacking anybody. I am giving examples.
1: So you have facts.
4: Now these examples, yes, I have facts. These examples, if you want, go and look in interview. Actually, it's not only this radio is here. Personally, I was a station manager. He was station manager for about 4 years. I know why the struggle we are going through to raise resources. In fact, kind of we're over with businesses, we are still there. No funa company in Asia never hereza contract, never hereza million bisat. Sazino Funanka. You get this? You cannot. Now, again, you are bringing. And so I was saying that the URDT alone. It's going to be affected. Why? Because the high investor wena, oba muntu wena odona, akukwata kateka senteze, omukitongole, atari shua ngwe senteze ya college zikuenda. 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They can even create
5: eki report kya security gamba a vaitor
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6: actually no bagambire mu sente bazi freezing tibagambire zigenka
5: and that's the thing
6: and it was intentional
1: zipsa kulibwa
6: eh zipsa kulibwa batugambire barazi kwata zije muoha They have just said you can freeze the money.
5: So why does it? And you know, but in the role I have studied,
7: is it bouncing back
6: to America?
5: Oh, no, no. When they freeze it, it has been frozen. You cannot access it. You read it, sir. International law. Overseasing, foreign asset. Over freezing, foreign capital. Over a building. Over what? Anything. Okay, anything. It becomes a property of the state.
6: Through its agent.
5: You get it? Now, but see, in Uganda, that's what I was saying. Now, where does it go? Who controls, who manages it? So now, already, hata uvaita, wala wali mkuli mwali kaguna, wali gamba nogu, you have gotten free capital to use.
1: Aba Uganda law society, wagambire baje ku.
5: And now that's why I'm saying the cut ones that will end the cut ones that will end the president. Abanza sending over Hataba Hoki, Hatao Muntarari Taki, Omusang Mukabo Kuba. Oh, Hati, it is possible. Mwabantu Wajakujam Koti. But also, it is possible. Kusikiro Girokura, it is possible also. Ungu, Osakujam Koti, Nakoti never can neutralizing. Because one, Parliament itself, Parliament itself. Anyway, so I am thinking that ngo icyo kubanza abantu bajya kujya mu koti icya kabiri probably president at ya signing kusikira. Muzano Guaranaza. You see, you know why I am still wondering. Haruho the different haruho ebiragiro bingi ebiri mu constitution. Wokwano gendo kasoma na arora na anka article 3-2. Ya constitution. E kubaza kintu circumstances zikuri sobora kuletereza iwe ku treason. Iwe kulya munsi yaki?
1: Orukwe.
5: That itself is enough. Actually, by the way, for it, you don't need. It is elaborate. You even don't need to operationalize it. It is already operationalized. What is it?
6: Then nobody has citizenship.
5: Yes.
6: The constitution is clear on how you acquire citizenship and lose it.
5: Yes.
6: If your government minister declare you a citizen, it's rubbish.
5: It's rubbish. You get it. So you cannot registrate an already existing registration. You get moreover, which is even contained in the mother law. You get it? So now, echa chikumanyisaki. 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
5: 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Why? Because when you look at the at date, because bakugamba out of 84, 33 trillion zikuja mu debt finance, debt servicing.
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6: Magoba gaingi. 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Na standard gauge rail.
5: Hamuna na anka na express.
6: Na northern Uganda. Na northern bypass.
5: You get it?
6: Ama China sente ya tuhairi zikaba. 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Kandi yote ganyira.
5: No, okay, so you get 33 trillion, take out 12 trillion the interest. How much is that? That's 50 what? That's 55. Around for something. Yes, 45. Now, for exactly 45. So 45, 84, you have 45. Now, 40 trillion, you leader, tokahiro na anka human capital. Financing. Now, as our cozy, I was a wage bill, could get around 19 trillion. You get around 19 trillion, what's the thing? Abi. So Abi is the accurate. Now, and was there a kun munanka mu dozere munanka classifies the budget is 35 trillion. So it might say no cost to yes, I think so, between 3.5 to I think. Now, it's the same as America. Guza, Mary Ziraja. Odine, ego, toine kaguza zikujaha, zikujia koraki.
1: Benda.
5: Now, you know what now? Obo, kuma no kwele eki. Bagama, nikuwa mibalize wa yungana wapubabrishinga, even if it is true. Oine source, because they talk about publishing. That cut tantamount to economic sabotage.
6: And
5: utterance.
6: down the street.
5: PowerPoint
6: presentation. The parliament, yeah, European Union.
5: But you know who
6: the bill is just.
5: So, that is economic sabotage.
1: Kirimu obukodi obwingi.
5: Yes.
6: Bantu nkabasatu nibo kirero yiribati.
5: But akiko
6: we obabariza rujazera abano atera kujibadisa. Kandi CNN. Eh? Kandi gwe beta ha Capitol Hill ha ofisi ya Trump abadiza abantu no uwo sembere yo kurura
1: sabu ni botage.
5: So but the point is here, the in addition to what Junior is saying, but the point is here, nkwenda kukuoleka, but the remedy over a kibonerezo bakabateere mu mitwa emyaka 20
1: abiri
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1: 10.
5: Now you see. Yes, yes.
7: Over you now.
5: Hatere kanka guzi. 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
5: So hate ekiragire.
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6: Parliament to secure it.
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5: 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So the question is
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5: 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So ata how they say ngwa, batakoleki, batagendeo. So it kwe, ensonga zaito is tuwa haile yo. They didn't invite us to go and make a presentation. Why? Because abantu bakaba ingi bakanga.
1: Okay.
5: But they acknowledge it, that they received. Okay? They received. They told us they have received and they are going to process the what? In fact, even when they are going to Munyonyo, the clerk called us. Yatugamba now, your document has been synchronized within the draft report.
1: Okay.
5: You get it? If you want to follow, please continue making a follow-up or as long as it's correct. But you joke.
6: This time, Babaterakuba sent as a committee after session. Ati bakayibaha batakagenzi uri umu yafunaga account you have received you have been credited so ngo batahikayo bakakora
1: bakakora bintu binshi
6: but now the money was to make them actually drunk
5: kande ayo ako kakabaka kodio ka legislative processes even the UN
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0: He's against the bill.
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3: 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Parliament then council. 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What he did earlier. 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It repeats itself. 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
3: 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We are millions and millions of people in this country we are in. 50
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14: bya bahanga roga cyanyaro. Thank you for that program to teach us our nation. At Pokan Aurora, a decade is a visa of our MP. Yes, it is a kid. Avant of our school, maybe the Jokuwa Taho, a cozer, Kobe Mono Kuzaravi. 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
2: webale mno mkuru moderator bagamba tuba tuli mu program nkenu kendo since we are dealing with facts mbe ni saba manze malire nuko jam point ezimu ezikiandu myo mtima
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2: that is it So, mege just nienda kufinalizing a point in infrastructure. Like I said in the previous speech, ngubusa kintu kyo nekiva kirungi kita ineki? 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He encouraged sciences. It's fine avana bazikoze. 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What did they say? They segregated. They said that in the PCB 20 points, 8 points. Don't come. 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Yeah. 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
2: 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Generations come and do what? 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That means ajaku jahendi. 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